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0: I have Emily at 616 Agate Street, apartment 5. States that she's been getting into arguments with her husband, not physical, just verbal. She's requesting a phone call for options.
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1: 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I'll keep my eyes peeled too, but it's still out on 30 anywhere.
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0: Tow's got the vehicle. I'll be clear. Can you keep this call pending for 1121 to add some notes, and then I'll clear it later, and then I'll take the hazard on 26.
1: Copy. It looks like 1121 has already cleared us. Oh, he said he'll be responding later. We can do a follow-up call and just relay them. And 1328, I have an animal dog bite call pending at Eastside Providence.
2: You can clear the eugenics claim as an aid.

0: half.
1: 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I have no further details.

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0: 507, that plate comes back clear on a 2025 Honda Odyssey, actually 2009 Honda Odyssey. 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
1: All right, copy.

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0: Just send it to your screen. Are you clear from the... I see you on the animal call. Both of you going to go?
1: Taking the animal call because I'm closer. He's going to be taking that lost property call.

1328. I gave the RP at 12-4. I reviewed the video footage that she sent across. Looks like the bikes are actually passing in. All right, passing zones. I'll still head that way and see if I can find them.

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0: 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Stacy found an emergency contact for a follow-up from the incident that happened last night on Southwest Main Court.

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1: Affirm, I'm status. That's the call. I'm about to clear with an 8.
0: I copy you. 1851.

0: 1328. I tried giving the RP from the lost property a call, left a message, just waiting for a reply. Can you go ahead and hold that call, please?
1: Affirmative.

0: 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Southbound dog, call at 445-73 Highway 26. PR found a blue healer and wants an officer to come pick it up. They have it right now.
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0: 452-7161 left at Tucker.

0: last of Tucker for Silvermark, DOB 22262, has a misdemeanor, code 5 for failure to appear on a larceny charge out of Jackson County, with additional charges in effect extraditable out of Oregon. And then he does have a few code 5 infos only. He's also listed as a missing person with cautions of violent tendencies.
1: Go ahead and confirm.
0: All right, copy.
1: 111 from 109. You need to get ahead of your list.

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0: Victor units, had two pending calls. First is a disturbance, Mini Mart East, 2264 Marine Drive. PR advising that there's an intoxicated male there in a Volkswagen with an Oregon license plate, got into a physical altercation with his friend, and the friend walked off, but he's still sitting there with the door open. Been there about 15 to 20 minutes. And the second one is over at the Alderbrook Park, report of a male possibly doing meth. PR concerned he might catch the building on fire.
1: 803. 816.

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0: Just want to confirm it was Mini Mart East.
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2: 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Dispatch 109 clear.
1: 109, I copy. And then I do have a pending call for Sir Jennifer requesting a phone call, advising about probably about 15 minutes ago she had to go pick up her child because a group of kids tried to beat him up and they did pull out a knife. It's an ongoing issue.

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1: On a 2013 Volkswagen Passat, expiration 6 at 27, has a flag vehicle sold to an individual. Last hours were last at Herring, Lisa Christopher, Linda, DOB in 80 and 83, Lewis and Clark Road, Astoria, insurance was terminated 1 at 26.
0: Copy. We're out of the subject. I don't believe that's involved with the current ownership of the car or trying to work with them to get him home.
1: All right, copy.

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1: 806.
0: You see if there's a county unit available east of Astoria to see if they could just follow 807 out to an address in Napa where we're going to take the subject.
1: I copy.

0: 7, go ahead.
1: Go 3 requesting assistance to follow 807 to an address in Napa. They're currently on a disturbance and are going to try to get the guy home.
0: Alright, got me. Put the address in the cab. I'm in Napa. Where does he need to meet me?
1: I will check and advise and update you. 803-507 advised that he is there in Napa, so he'll just need the address when he can meet there.
2: Copy. I believe it's going to be 92630 Napa Junction. 807 is going to be transporting non-custody.
1: I copy, thank you. 507, I'm adding the address to scratch pad now. It'll be 92630 Napa Junction.
3: Sounds like the RV also has video. Vehicle still crossing over the center line. They just passed the rest area. I'm a little out of position. Does sound like they're heading eastbound to you. Advise a North Plains troop.
2: Patch 807. Oregon ID, when ready. Go ahead.
1: I don't believe we have anyone on duty.
2: 23367. And that's the address we're headed to.
3: And I copy. Can you advise Washington County?
1: Yes, sir.

0: 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Jackie 28, is this emergent?
1: Negative.
0: 1844.

0: 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Dispatch 803.
1: 803.
0: I'm done here at the Shell station. Other subject is unknown and left the area. 816 is heading to Alderbrook. Call. Is there any other calls?
1: Have a pending phone call with a First Awanda. Her number's in the scratch pad. Trying to get a hold of a male that we've had contact with because his mother's dying on hospice and she's wanting to see if we have more contact info for him.
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0: RP just gave me a call back. It sounds like the vehicle pulled off into the viewpoint by milepost 33. It's making a U-turn. Vehicle's also missing its front bumper. I'm still heading that way.
1: Copy. I'll reopen the call.

Any questions from CNF 1 to Romney, you need a boost? First of Russell, last of Paul Heiner, Tom Henry, Adam Lincoln, Lincoln Henry, Federer, Adam Morris, Edward Roberts, date of 12/27/68.

0: 0031, Dad.
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1: 109, I was on the phone.
0: I copy. We're just going to advise, have a pending suspicious area, Southwest Alder Court, Southwest 1st Street. PR heard what sounded like the bomb go off. Said it didn't sound like fireworks. Occurred probably about 20 minutes ago now.
1: Copy. I'll drive to the area. 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
0: 109.
1: You can put the disturbance call in pending. PR was contacted. I'm going to try to contact the other half after I go check the area for that loudest boom.
0: I copy.
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0: I'll be out at 56 Southeast 10th, please. 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
1: I got it.

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He was lodged on the warrant.

0: 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They're just passing milepost 57 on 26 now. I'm going to be way out of position for this.
1: I copy.

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1: I've made several calls to different numbers trying to get hold of Mr. Miller. If he calls back, just take his number and then let me know and I'll call him back. But you can go ahead and clear it for now.
0: I just spoke to the caller. She is now complaining of sores and pain.
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0: 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It's 46 on 101. Don't have any TMO on currently. It's an incomplete 911, but county advised it was going northbound and no answer on callback.
1: Twenty, I can copy.

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1: Is there a phone number for the person that called 911?
0: Affirmative, missing the call.
1: 20, I copy. I see it now. 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

0: 11 from the sub. There's a report of some teens in a white Chevy Malibu, plate 784, Robert Charles Tom. They were messing with elk, revving their engine, trying to scare them. They drove south on Pacific Drive. 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
1: I copy. Was there a time delay?
0: About 5 to 10 minutes.
1: Is there a return on the plate?
0: Standby, I'll get it for you.

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Texas. That's 111 Oregon Easy. Seven, eight, five, Paul Henry Johnson.

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2: Code 1, 616, at the street, caller was complaining that her husband was acting weird, and now she doesn't know where he's at. Peggy's en route.
0: Figure out code 1.

25A, respond to the area of 5th and Bond for what sounds like a fire alarm going off, unknown exact location. I have 25A, respond to the area of 5th and Bond for a fire alarm going off. RP's unsure what building it's coming from. Your working channel is blue, dispatch clear at 2211.

0: 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Hold and remaining code 4.
1: Fire dispatch, 20-521 arrived in the area. We'll be out, that's good.
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0: 2521, was that for fire dispatch?
1: Yeah, this is a vacant apartment with a smoke detector sounding. 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
0: I copy break 2523 from dispatch.
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1: 816, go ahead.
0: I'll be at Mini Mart West with a Dodge. Stand by, there's no place.

MedCal, Medics 9 is clear with one more signed patient refusal. 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
1: 806.
0: I didn't hear a response from him. I'm in route code 3, just verify his location for me.
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0: Copy, Zico 4.
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0: Copy, thanks. I'll just continue.

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1: 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Dying to stop data for the last traffic stop, and then I'll be traffic with Oregon Plate 752, Frank Robert Sam. I'll be at West Bond near First Street.
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1: Good.
0: He's clear. He's got the code 5 info only out of Dallas. He's a RSO and he's suspended. IAD required.
1: I copy, thanks. Dispatch 816 traffic. Copy, I'll take some Marine with Oregon Plate 800, Queen William X-ray.
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0: Warrington Food Truck, Washington, Charles Paul Yellow, 1533. And the one's on South Main.
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0: 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North Sam Charles, 173, Boy, 1st to Samuel.
1: 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Can you repeat?
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1: I'll be in the class of KNGL. The involved vehicle was left parked by a family member.

0: firework called Ayers Green from the Sunset Beach. RP has called back and advised that if it doesn't stop within the next 10 minutes, she will drive down there to have a discussion with them. Sounds like she would like a 12-4.
1: 29, copy.

0: 1328. Give the RP at 12-4. Sounds like the fireworks have been kind of sporadic for the last 30 minutes. I'm at the beach approach now. I'm just monitoring.
1: I copy.

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0: I contacted a group of people that already used all their fireworks. I will be 12-1 to 21.
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I'll be at 12th and Duane with a consensual contact, and I have an Oregon ID when ready.

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0: 8:16, first of Timothy is clear, no Oregon deal.
1: I got it. Dispatch 111, Oregon, UV.
0: 111.
1: 458, Henry Robert Lincoln.
0: Clear on a 1999 Honda Accord, expires 12 of 26. It's an Andrea Arrow out of Warrenton, DOB N69, current insurance.
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0: 100 units, disturbance 616 Agate Street, is unit number 5. PR is advising that his wife is beating on the walls, throwing things at him, and threatening him. You can hear in the background now screaming, it'll be an Emily Bates, and the caller is Christopher McGuire.
1: Dispatch 803.
0: 803.
1: Is that the same location as the issues from earlier?
0: Affirm, same location.

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1: Yes or no?
0: I copy.

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1: 803.
0: Things have calmed down. They've agreed to get along. We'll be clear.
1: I copy.

0: 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Did you still want that lost property call held, or?
1: You can go ahead and clear that. I left a couple messages for the RP.
0: Copy 145.

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Response is 749 Commercial Street, the courthouse, for a commercial fire alarm. Trigger first floor holding cell hall. Station 25, 25A. Response is 749 Commercial Street, the courthouse, for a commercial fire alarm. Trigger was first floor holding cell hall. Your working channel will be blue. Dispatch clear at 321.

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1: What if I was arriving?
0: Three stories. Mason. Courthouse. Nothing chilly. Alarm sounding. We'll be out in 25-21
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0: Matthews from Bishop. 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
1: Five oh three.

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0: 816 from dispatch. Got a call from the Lloyd Hotel at 555 Hamburg Avenue. We got a transient in the parking lot hanging out at the front door. He's got a red bike they want to move along.
1: Hi, copy.
2: 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Alarm's been reached at 1225
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0: 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He moved along on his own.
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2: Complaint to your screen, westbound 26 from Alpha 31.
3: 13-27.
2: The black Cadillac sedan westbound from outpost 31, 230 Paul David X-ray, speeds over 80.

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0: 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Colorado, boy, young, George, 954.
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0: 1327, driving complaint to your screen, milepost 87, Highway 30, westbound.
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0: 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We have an active clamming violation being reported just south of the Peter Iredell.
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0: Adler.
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0: 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There's a large duffel bag underneath a bush by the no trespassing sign.
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0: It's going to be in the area of the old Young Bay Bridge and Marine Drive with Oregon, Charlie William 30341. And correction on the plate, it's George William 30341.
1: Copy, and I'm sorry, you're near the old Young's Bay Bridge?
0: Copy, old Young's Bay Bridge in 202.

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0: Last of Glover, George Lincoln, off Ocean Victor Edward Robert, hyphen Charlie Lincoln, Ocean Union, Tom Ida Edward Robert, first of Margaret, Brig. 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
2: See that MH 10 miles.
1: Yes, Noah Cole jumped out and chased about 5 boys yesterday from the city park, and the mother wants a phone call. Number's in the scratch pad.
3: Medics 1, copy.
1: A-10 from dispatch. I have a Chad Myers, I'll put the number in the scratch pad, wanting a phone call. It's regarding a vehicle that's parked in front of his business at 1540 Duane Street. It's been there for about 3 weeks. It's a gold color Chevy and people are sleeping inside and he wants it moved along.

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27-27A, respond to in front of Glenwood Village, 90971 Highway 101. I have a three-vehicle accident, unknown injury. Station 27-27A, respond to 90971 Highway 101. This will be in front of Glenwood Village, three-vehicle accident, unknown injury. 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
1: 1 and 15.
0: Kind of stuck in the traffic in the northbound or the southbound lane here. We're trying to make our way up to the up to the wreck here.
1: 1 and 15, copy. Looks like OSP 1373 has arrived.
0: Copy that.

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0: 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We'll be transporting 2. Medic 4 can transport the other 2.
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1: Morning 15.
0: We're on scene on the 1216. Going to be, looks like just two cars involved. They're both in the northbound lane, partially blocking, or the southbound lane, partially blocking the northbound lane. We're going to talk to OSB here, and we'll try to see if we can either get him out of the way or at least start moving traffic, one-lane traffic here in just a bit.
1: 1-15, copy that. And 1-15, it looks like OSP is providing us the license plates, just so you know.
0: Okay, copy that. Yeah, I was just going to go get that, but I'm trying to get the flagger situated here for when we're ready here. So, all right, copy.
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2: Wait, pick up with heavy front end damage, front axle is broken, and that ends in a Paul Union Zebra, and the second is a Prius, it's a black Prius, heavy front end damage, and then it's missing its front driver's side tire.
3: Okay.

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1: 810, go ahead.
0: Oregon 450 Lincoln, Henry X-ray.
1: That comes back clear to a 2016 Mazda 4 of 27, the last of Cavell, first of Edna, and Orgos. DOB's in 88 and 89, Hillsboro, current insurance.
0: Can you repeat that, please?
1: 450 Lincoln, Henry X-ray.
0: And what was the vehicle?
1: It's a 2016 Mazda CX-5.
0: Copy. It's on a Chevy, spray painted. I'm going to be attempting to go traffic with it. We'll be 4th and Marine. Dispatch 810, correction on the plate. 450 Lincoln Henry King.
2: Medics on scene.
3: 7.
1: That comes back to clear to a 1990 Chevy pickup.
3: Both entered into LEDs, no holds, and the driver of the pickup is headed to CMH. The driver, to Providence Eastside, and the driver of the Prius is headed to CMH.
1: I'll check. It looks like it was impounded by a trooper as an abandoned vehicle on 6-1 of 2026.

And H12, we don't have any history with this vehicle.

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1: We're going to be able to get both these cars pulled off into the Glenwood Village side here. So we'll be stopping traffic here for just a minute, and then we'll open up for a one-lane side and try to get the other one here for tow.
0: Offender, felony probation for assault with conditions, and his license through Arizona, and it is whatever I rented through is canceled.
3: Copy. And what are his conditions?
0: No alcohol, no drug paraphernalia, no associating with drug users, no use of alcohol, no entry where alcohol is kept or sold, no intoxicants, no use or possession of a controlled substance, no contact with Michael Chapman and the Seaside Homeless Camp.
3: All right, copy, thanks. Medic 3 is at EMA 8.5 miles.
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0: Station 2727A, respond to 704 Northwest Warrington Drive, base number 28. Male, difficulty breathing. Station 2727A, respond to 704 Northwest Warrington Drive, base 28, for male, difficulty breathing. 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

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Just keep an eye out. Be safe. Copy that, every traffic, 1044, thank you.

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2: A-10, go ahead.
1: Can you side it? I'll be clear. And you can put me out at the transient call.

0: 30.
1: 54 is en route with you.
2: 130, I'm sorry, you're clear?
0: Yes, I am clear.
2: Ed, copy. Also be advised, medics is coming from South County, just so you're aware.
1: 27-54, copy. Medics South County.

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1: 2754, go ahead.
0: 2754, can you confirm address 704, or is it supposed to be 701?
1: It's 701 Northwest Warrington Drive.

0: 15. At 12:16 and 12.7, both cars have been moved off the road. The highway's clean and both lanes are open. Sounds like Finish Line is on their way to pick up on a side road here to pick up the two cars.
1: 1 and 15, copy that. And are you going to stay on scene?
0: Yes, because the fire department already left. We'll stay on scene until Finish Line gets there.
1: 1 and 15, copy that.
2: 10:15.

0: 800 units, just had a disturbance at Suite Relief, 1444 Commercial Street. A transient was inside and making threats to the clerk. When she asked him to leave, he started throwing stuff in the lobby, said he was going to come back and take care of her later. He's described as 5'11", possibly wearing a camo jacket. He is on videotape.
1: T-15.

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1: But
0: I'll go in and talk to the store. 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
2: Dispatch, 521.
1: 521, go ahead.
2: 26 has one in custody, PC. It's going to be Lassa Hoosier for dispatch. So he's available.
3: 815 for my team.
1: Go ahead.
3: Do the direction I would travel.

0: 521 from dispatch.
1: Good.
0: I just want to make sure it's the right one. Is this date of birth 8-16 of 78?
2: Both tows from finish line are both here to pick up a car each. We'll just still be remaining on scene.
3: 1 and 15, copy.

0: 108 from dispatch. I have a Nadia needing a phone call. Number's in the scratch pad. It's regarding an incident that happened Thursday at First Step in Warrenton.
1: Hey, Christine from Aton.
2: Go ahead, Aton.
1: I have a better description. It's going to be long, brown hair, 35 to 40 years old, heavy set, brown or green backpack, multiple layers.
2: Copy, were you able to get a photo?
1: Negative, they're working on it. I'm going to conduct an area search as well. I have...

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I have an alarm company calling in a second floor smoke alarm, room 201. 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
0: 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We'll be clear.
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0: 800 unit, possible intoxicated driver at the Mini-Mart East, 2264 Marine Drive. It's going to be a 2008 Lincoln truck. The PR said he was backing up into traffic and then pulling into the parking area and swerving around the parking lot.
1: What was the vehicle description?
0: It's a 2008 Lincoln pickup. He is still in the lot right now.
1: Hi, Kelly.
0: Also be advised, A10, the PR wants to remain anonymous, just so you're aware.

and ate him. He didn't smell any alcohol on the subject. He never got near him. He was just watching him attempt to park in the parking lot by pulling in and pulling out several times.

0: Association.
1: Go ahead.
0: I'll be out the vehicle. It's going to be Oregon 634, Henry William Edward.
1: Affirm, that's the plate given.

0: ครับ
1: Eten, go ahead.
2: Could you start fire medic? I think this might be medical.
1: Affirm.
2: He's approximately 55 years of age. He's conscious, breathing, but disoriented. It's not making any sense. He can't really answer basic questions.
3: 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Officers are out with the subject in a black Lincoln truck. 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He'll be in an 08 Lincoln with PD by. You're working frequency of SkyTech, dispatch clear 1138. That comes back clear to an 08 Lincoln pickup, 1 of 27. Last of Ramirez Hernandez, first of Joel, DOBN 72, Elm Street, Warrenton with current insurance.
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1: Yep, just a

0: 7. 10 from dispatch. Go ahead, Brayton.
1: No, he was a driver in a careless driving, but that was back to 9 of 25. He also had a Dewey with warrants in. Been stopped several times.

0: Astoria Mini Mart East, 2264 Marine Drive for an person that dealt with an officer that's altered.
1: Because I don't know what's going on with them.
2: Affirm, we told him to come code, them to come code 3.
1: Hi, copy, thank you.
2: And also, it looks like on his DL, it looks like he was canceled 1025 to 226 for an at-risk medical research. And then it looks like 3-8 of 28, he might be getting his driver's license canceled.
1: I copy. I'm assuming it doesn't give a reason, except for that it's medical.
2: Yeah, it just said at-risk medical research.

0: face così.
1: A 15, go ahead.
0: I'll be clear from A10's call, and I have a name to add for my call when you're ready to copy.

0: go ahead with your name.
1: Last of Miller, first of Cody. I don't have a date of birth, but... Cannon Beach just sent a bulletin regarding him.

0: Do we know, like, a middle name or how old he is? And is it Cody with a C?
1: Affirm. I think he's in his 30s. I'll get a date of birth for you.
0: I have one that lives at the Sunset Lake RV Park. He's 29, last of Miller for Cody, middle of R, date of birth 11/23 of 96.
1: I copy. That sounds right. I'll check your advice.
0: Yeah, because then there's one that lives in Seaside, who's 34.

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1: 2521, go ahead.
0: We're clear, returning.
2: Dispatch 810.
1: Go ahead.
2: It was medical, and he's being transported to CMH. Fully clear.
1: I copy.

0: 8:15, did you copy the switch to county? A-10 from dispatch, did you copy the switch to county?
1: That's A-10 on county. Sorry, I did. I just now switched over, though.

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1: A12, you're going to have to go to county, but go ahead.
0: Replay 640, Lincoln Robert.
1: Then, I'm sorry, where are you at? I heard Marine, and that's it.
0: And West Marine.
1: The Alameda and West Marine.

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1: Copy. Can you run the RO as well? I believe it's going to be Renee or Reen.

810 from dispatch. I have a Niles Nelson needing a phone call. It's regarding three or four people that were behind his building last night, breaking a window.

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0: Could you run the Cody Smith guy from that ATL?

A-10 from dispatch. Austin Miller for Cody. 513 of 87 is clear. Miller from driver's license. He's a corrections offender, absconded.

0: 810, do you want him added to your call or is it to the other call?
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1: Right here with the call it out grocery outlet.

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0: 15. I'll be clear, he's still UTO.
1: Hi, copy, just so you're aware, there's a civil impending. A first of choice is requesting phone contact.
0: Hi, copy.
1: I'll take care of it.

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1: 20th and Marine with a gray Chevy Trailblazer. Or sorry, red. 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
0: VIN's going to be King Lincoln 79, Mary Robert Sam. Lincoln 0, Tom, Boy 1, 32026.

10, that comes back clear to 2026 Chevy Trailblazer, expiration 1 of 27, to a Keith Turner DOB in 02 out of Astoria, current insurance.

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1: Yeah, I tried three times. You didn't respond. I'm on portable, though.
0: I copy. Fine. Just stay on County.

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1: 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It's going to be Adam 751112, last Oak Turner.

0: 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In Astoria right now.
1: What's up?
0: You give 524 is going to give you a call.

503A, copy. I'm on the phone with them. Stand by.

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I'll be out of the vehicle. We'll be in the parking lot across from Fort George.

0: 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I'll be at the courthouse all afternoon.
1: Up ahead, 1414.

0: 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I can't copy you.
1: 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She was in the road.
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0: 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Two Henry Charles Zebra is clearing ETL.
1: We're getting ETL on our computers too. That's the plate on it. So, could you see if we have any history in-house with this?

0: 8:10, we've had a prohibitive camping that was at 9:28 this morning, and then we had abandoned vehicle that was on 6:17, and then we had a suspicious vehicle, and that was on 6:07 of 26.
1: Copy. Its VIN is obstructed. There is something over it. Could you see if there's any context where we're able to actually run the VIN?

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1: Ten, go ahead.
0: Like, I have the last four of the VIN. Is there any way you can do, like, a partial search if I give you, like, the make and model in-house, or is that not a thing?
1: Probably not.
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Dispatch 810 Washington, please. Go ahead. It's going to be Washington 6-King-1793, and it's unrelated to my call. 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

your return. Yeah, that comes back to a 2009 Kawasaki motorcycle. The expiration of 6/27, registered to a Lassa Jacobson out of Seaview, Washington.

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0: Last of Connor, first of Jeremy, but it's spelled John Edward Robert Ocean Mary Yellow, DOB 926 of 86.
1: All right, copy.

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1: He's clear. He's respondent on a protection order for, and the protected is Christina Hood and a Faith Powell. He has no driver's license.

0: 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With Montana Blade, Frank Henry Nora 000.
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0: Everybody wave. Okay, you can cut back over to APD now. It's ready to go.
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0: 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Go ahead.
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0: 509767. First is David. And could I get a read back on that plate?

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1: Copy. Thank you.

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1: Dispatch 1:30, go ahead.
0: There's an abandoned vehicle call impending.
1: Copy on a phone call right now. I'll get to that one right after I get off this phone call.

0: A10 from dispatch. In the area of 39th and Franklin, there's two loose dogs running around at large. CR didn't want to give any other information than that.
1: Charge.
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0: Heathrow, Honda Aereo.
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1: I got you.

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1: You can clear it. 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
0: I copy.

215 from dispatch. So we got a call from an employee at the Riverwalk Inn at 400 Industry Street saying there's a male over by room 200 who's drunk, has a duffel bag with him, blue jeans, black t-shirt, black shoes. They would like him trespassed.

to some of the area of the Matthew Creek campground. I have a report of a male subject who's having some type of a panic attack and muscular spasm. Station 22, respond to the area of the Matthew Creek campground. I have a male subject who's having some type of a panic attack and muscle spasms. Your working frequency is purple dispatch, clear at 1529.

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2: Metcalf Medic 4, we're out.
0: To the parking lot of the Nat Creek Campground, Highway 30, about milepost 78, for a 33-year-old male with muscle spasms.
1: So he's fighting also with his partner. They're yelling and screaming at each other.
2: Good.
1: From dispatch.
3: Radio dispatch, you broke a lot. I'll look at the call.
1: Yeah, before going in there, the male said this was in a verbal disturbance with his partner yelling and screaming at him.
4: That sounds good. We'll stage, we'll do staging Highway 30 and big noise.
1: Heading that way.
4: Copy. Is he coming from 500 or is he closer than that?
1: He's closer than that.
4: Copy. Thank you.
5: Wait, so you want me to head that way? I'm in Astoria.
6: Go for him.
1: 507 from dispatch.
5: Good.
1: I'm not exactly sure who the person is. I'm going to try to look at the phone number. He's locked himself in the bathroom now, so he's separate from his partner.
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0: Round mile 83. There's a WMA that was on a bike, wearing all blue. He looks like he's having some sort of a mental health crisis as well, maybe related to this. Maybe the partner, I don't know. So maybe check on him on the way by.

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1: On the eastbound shoulder, right before Hillcrest Loop.

0: 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I'm just going to code 1 right now.
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1: 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You see if OSC can check on the guy at 83. The way he's acting, he's going to end up out in traffic. We're not careful.
3: 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I'll call and let them know.
2: That comment is

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1: Go ahead.
0: I'm 2252 and out with 2.
1: 2252, I copy.
0: 507, I'm out. Dispatch 810, 800, get us out.
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2: Me out at 138 South Main Avenue.
1: I copy.
0: 507. Yes, medic.
1: The code 4 for them to go in.
0: Dispatch 507. Need medics. Code 1. Male subject requesting transport via medics. He's not clarifying why. I'm code 4 for now.
1: I copy code 4 for now. 2200 units, be advised, it's code 4. You can go in.
0: 2252 copies. ETA about 5.

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0: 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I have two drivers and two vehicles to add on your ready.
1: I copied. Where was the accident at?
0: The 0100 block of Southwest 2nd.

0: 4.
1: I'll be toning you out again for another medical call. It's going to be mile marker 87 on Highway 30 for a possible heart attack, blood coming out of a male's mouth.
0: Copy, thank you. Are we still needed at, we'll see into, we're going to divert to that second call.
1: I copy. Do you still want me to tone you out?
0: Absolutely.

0: 22, respond to Highway 30, mile marker 87, for a male having possible heart attack, blood coming out of his mouth. They're pulled off to the side of the road in a black Toyota Camry. Station 22, respond to Highway 30, near mile marker 87, for a male having possible heart attack, blood coming out of his mouth. They pulled over the side of the road in a black Toyota Camry. You're working channels purple, dispatch clear at 1544.
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2: I'm about 2 miles from that heart attack call. You can put me on it real quick.
0: Copy.
3: Moving out code 1 to Highway 30 about milepost 78-ish. It'll be for a 33-year-old male having muscle spasms.

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2: The car is pulled over again. It's actually at a Camry. It's an adult male. They actually just left the hospital for the male. They said he was having some dizzy spasms and they're on their way home, and she believed him to start having a seizure. She said he hasn't had a history of those before.
3: His head. He is conscious and breathing at this time. Your working frequency is SkyTac, dispatch clear at 1546.

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1: Dispatch 2921.
2: Go ahead. I'm sorry, was that your responding?
1: Correct.
2: Breathe around.
0: Okay, now 2-3-2-7-3 Bond Street, Sylvia Astoria Liquor Store. 81-year-old male fell in the parking lot and is bleeding.
2: Heavy. 800 units. There's also a theft that occurred at the co-op, 2350 Marine Drive. One of the suspects might still be in the store. She's described as a heavyset female with a white tank top and blonde hair. The other person is in a gray Jeep. That's her partner with a Washington plate.
1: One.
3: 322-44 responding.
4: Vehicle description, Warrington.
2: It's going to be a gray Jeep with Washington plate, Boy Lincoln X-ray 4589.
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2: When I hung up, one suspect was in the store, the other one was in the car.
6: That's from 2244. Can I get a description of the vehicle again?
7: I'll be clear. Can you update his name file so that he's been trespassed from the port and
6: the hotel?
3: Gabby.

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0: Are you heading to the first call or the second?
1: That would be 87, I believe.
0: Okay, we saw an NA1 arrive on scene on the first one. We're just coming over Ferris Creek now. We'll give you a size up and see if we need you to divert to the first one once we get there.
2: 2201 from 2244.
0: 2201, Highway 30, Ferris Creek.
2: I am on scene with medics.
0: Copy. Do you need more than us to continue?
2: I don't think so. We should be okay.
0: Copy. Break 2251, 2252. Could you divert to that first call at Zeke-Nat Creek?
1: Copy. Would you give me some info?
0: Affirm, 507 is on scene with a male possible panic attack at the campground.

0: 2521 from this. I have a report of a man down in the roundabout on the right hand side, unknown if he's breathing. You want me to turn out 25A?
1: Yes, please.
0: I copy.
2: And I'll be out.
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Station 25A, respond to the area of the roundabout. This will be over by the right-hand side as you're entering the roundabout. Male subject laying on the grass, unknown if he's breathing. Station 25, respond to the area of the roundabout. This will be on the right-hand side as you're entering the roundabout from Warrenton. It's going to be on the right-hand side in the grass, unknown if he's breathing. Your working frequency is SkyTac, dispatch clear at 1553.

0: Three's on pace.
1: Out about 101 Marine. This will be near the pilings. There's a male down in the grass. Said a dog is with him, and he's not responding to the dog that's like pouncing on top of him. Caller continued on.
2: 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Did you say this is at the roundabout from entering Warrington?
1: Affirmative.

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1: 157. Dispatch 815, I have two Washington deals to add. Oop, Carson. One ID card and one deal.
2: Copy, 2251 in the area.
0: I'll see the cap.
1: 815, go ahead. The ID card's going to be William David Lincoln, 38 Nora, 5 David George, 23 Boy, last of William. Break for a second.

0: 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Station in milepost 82 has been turned over to medic. Psalm 2200 units be clear, back in service. 2252 will be en route to the Nat Creek code 1.
1: Thank you.

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0: 2502 will be responding to the roundabout, unknown medical.
1: Copy, you're responding to the roundabout, unknown medical, 1559.
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1: 521, go ahead.
0: We're clearing the liquor store call and en route to the round.
2: Believe it's going to be on the northeast corner for an elderly male fall patient who struck his head. Two families on site with him and it may have helped him back up into a walker. Unknown injury.
3: As a code 5 out of Clatsop County.
2: Hi, copy.
0: The patient's legal.
1: 2251, go ahead.
2: Nothing confirmed. I'm one in custody.
0: Medic 3.
3: I copy.
2: Copy. Patient on table. I'm going to send you out. Code 1 for now. 279 Grand Avenue in Astoria. Totally female fall patient complaining of knee pain and some back pain. They advise they have a very steep driveway that we would not be able to back up into. We'll get fire and out as well to help with.

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1: Copy, we'll go through again. We're out with Port of Astoria down on Iredale, and they haven't seen anything.
2: Okay.
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0: 815, last of Williams is clear. Suspended, revoked, third degree out of Washington, no Oregon deal.
1: Six, was that for us?
2: Seven.
3: The traffic was for medic six to upgrade code three.
0: On driving under the influence.

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1: 2251, go ahead.
0: We have been requested to leave. We will be leaving, and the patient will be here. Cancel on coming in.
1: I copy. 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
1: 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A15, go ahead. 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
0: The female was cited and released for F3, and could you go ahead and enter a trespass into both of their name files from the co-op? And I'll be clear.
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I have a first of Kim requesting a phone call regarding her son possibly missing. He was last seen in California, but the California PD there told her to contact you guys.

0: 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Tree at milepost 10 on Highway 202 has been removed.
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I'll be clear. 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

0: 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On the Megler Bridge, southbound side, red WMA, black shirt, blue jeans, carrying a six-pack of Coors beer, and walking southbound towards Oregon, currently closer to the Washington side, for the RP.
1: The Megler Bridge from the Washington side, we've let OSP know, but he's wearing a black long-sleeve shirt and jeans and carrying a case of beer.
2: Thank you.